0: Amber Payton with BIN News Now. Black Chicago Mayor Brandon Johnson is praising the Supreme Court's decision rejecting President Trump's effort to end birthright citizenship.
1: Today's decision allows our residents to continue to live, work, and contribute to the fabric of our city without fear of losing their most fundamental right.
0: Johnson says the ruling reaffirms that every child born in the U.S. is a citizen after the court found Trump's executive order targeting the 14th Amendment unlawful. Actor Danny Glover is opening up about his Alzheimer's diagnosis. In an exclusive Today interview, the 79-year-old said he's been living with the disease for several years and knows things will continue to change as it progresses. And Serena Williams' return to singles play ended with a first-round Wimbledon loss to Australia's Maya Joint. The 44-year-old fell in three sets Tuesday in her first professional singles match since 2022. Williams will play doubles with her sister Venus on Thursday. Get BIN News Now on demand 24/7 on the iHeartRadio app. We'll be right back.

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0: It's the beat of Fort Collins. 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
3: Yeah, yeah, yeah.
2: Yeah, yeah, yeah.
3: Oh, yeah, yeah, yeah.
2: Oh, yeah, yeah, yeah.

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Way I'm looking at you, whatever. Keep looking at me. You're scared now, right? 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
2: This is State of Emergency.
3: What you want me to do? I'm sorry. I'm back.

0: Survivor. Good morning. It's Dee Dee in the morning and welcome to the show. It is Thursday. Ow. All right. So Jay Cruz is here. Trey G and comedian JJ Williamson.
1: Hello.
0: It is July 2nd. It is World UFO Day.
1: No, not today.
0: Yes, what you mean? Please. I believe in it. Well,
2: the whole world sees
1: it. If it's UFO Day, I better see one.
0: Yeah.
1: I better see one.
0: Okay. You're going to see one soon, but you're not going to want to believe it. You know, and they've been around for a while and you didn't believe
3: it. Me and Gino, my baby boy, we saw a very strange light in the sky one night, recorded it. The next day it was on the news.
0: Really?
3: Yeah, I still have the video.
0: And what they say about it on the news? What they said? It was a weather balloon?
3: No, they just said it was a strange light. A couple people saw it.
0: Because you know they always want to tell everybody it's a weather balloon. It's a weather balloon. It's a weather balloon.
3: Right.
1: No one number the 60 watt bulb.
0: Well, listen, go see Disclosure. I went to see it. It was
3: yeah.
0: Did you go see it?
3: I haven't heard great things about it though. I know. I'm waiting.
0: Okay. What you waiting for?
3: Streaming.
0: All right. Hey, listen, shout out. You know the Michael Jackson movie's already streaming too. Y'all saw that?
3: Yes, I saw that.
0: It's been streaming already. Hey, it's National I Forgot Day.
3: I forgot it was I Forgot Day.
0: Yes, it is. It's Made in the USA Day.
3: What is?
0: Born in the USA, I was.
1: Oh, God.
3: We don't make a lot of stuff.
1: Oh, anymore. Gosh.
0: Yep, Made in the USA Day today. And then it is Thirsty Thursday.
3: Get your drink on responsibly.
0: Yep, Thirsty Thursdays. All right, listen, we kick the show off with our birthdays. Let's do it. Saweetie celebrating a birthday. Where is she? Where is Saweetie?
3: I'll being rich somewhere.
0: Or,
1: that's a good question.
0: Or is she over in Dubai?
1: Oh, yeah.
0: People have been making comments about her. Y'all been hearing that?
1: Is that where she at?
0: Well, they were doing... there have been some allegations made about her, and I hate that. Hey, the actress Lindsay Lohan is celebrating a birthday today. Mm-hmm. And then the singer Burner Boy is celebrating a birthday today as well. All right. Now, kick the show off with our early morning memes. Mine just says this. People be like, oh, my God, you're so funny. I'll be like, thanks. They used to put my desk in the hallway.
1: Oh, dang. You was bad.
0: Y'all remember
1: you
0: being that
1: kid. Y'all was the class clown.
0: Yeah, they would put you in the hallway.
1: So would.
0: You moved your desk outside, Dee Dee.
3: All loud.
0: I know JJ's got moved outside. Your desk?
1: I do.
0: Yeah. No. Uh-uh. You did.
1: I did. I mean, you know what I mean.
0: Uh-uh. No, I don't.
4: Yeah, I ain't gonna lie to you. My desk got moved outside plenty of times.
0: Oh, did you too?
4: Oh, my mama got called. My granny worked at the school at one point. She would just tell my granny to tell my mom.
0: That's the message.
4: It was so bad.
1: Matter of fact, I took my final exam out there.
0: Damn, out in the hallway.
1: In the hallway.
3: Damn. I didn't care if you cheated or not.
0: Damn. Yeah, All right. That's crazy.
3: All right, here we go. I'm a dad. If you're a dad and you need a dad joke, I got one for
1: Let's
3: you.
1: Let's go, Cruz.
3: I only know 25 letters of the alphabet.
1: That's it?
3: Because I don't know why.
1: That was a good one.
0: That's so silly.
1: Yeah.
0: It's so silly.
3: I'm going to put my pistols away.
0: You know what? That was silly. Okay, what you got over there, Trey?
4: Mine says, women that call you until you answer is a whole different level of crazy.
3: Boy, say that again.
0: Damn.
4: Whole different level. I had one girl call me. I counted 156 times one time. Yeah. Just until I answered
3: the phone. Did you put up a restraining order?
4: No. 156 times.
3: Damn,
4: no lie.
0: Crazy. Yeah. Damn, Trey.
1: That's
0: Trey,
1: a
0: what
1: lot.
0: You, what you be doing?
1: Okay.
0: Damn, them ladies.
4: Not answering, obviously.
0: Yeah. Yeah.
1: Ignoring. Yeah. Asleep.
0: All right, what you got, Jacob?
1: All right, here we go. I don't care what nobody says. Good people get tired of being good people to ungrateful ass people.
0: Ain't that the truth?
1: I'm tired of it, man.
0: I agree with that. All right.
1: Damn.
0: That's a good one. Thank you.
3: That's a nice one, man.
0: All right. That's how we kick off our show with our early morning memes. Coming up this morning on the show, psychic astrologist Kim Allen's going to stop by to give us a look into your future and for the month of July. Also, we're going to keep it politics free.
3: That's right.
0: Uh-huh.
3: No politico.
0: Yep. It's no politics Thursday.
3: Ooh. We're going to try.
0: All right. And also, we got money for you inside our $1,000 minute
1: game. Yeah.
0: All right. Here we go. It is Thursday. And let's have a great day, y'all. It's Dee Dee in the morning. 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

0: Okay, guys, we need to have a conversation about Soulja Boy. Hey, good morning. It's Dee Dee in the morning. Jay Cruz is here, Trey G, and comedian JJ Williamson. So did anybody see what Soulja Boy now is saying? They said Soulja Boy is floating the idea of starting his own award show. Mm-hmm. So you would have the BET Awards, MTV Awards, the Oscars, the Soulja Boy Award, the Tonys.
1: The Emmys.
2: The Tonys and Soulja Boy
0: And the Soulja Boy
1: Awards. And Soulja Boy, mm-hmm. yeah.
2: So
1: yeah.
2: one of them don't fit.
0: Yeah.
2: One of them don't fit.
0: Soulja Boy, though, guess what he said? He is floating the idea of starting his own awards show for rappers who never got their credit, he says.
2: Right? Okay.
0: He named himself.
1: Okay.
0: He didn't get credit. He said Chief Keef.
1: Okay, yeah. Chief Keef ushered in a whole, like, drill generation.
0: Right.
1: Heck yeah.
0: So he's saying he needs an award. Yeah. Kodak Black?
1: Yeah. Why? Yeah, yeah. Kodak is not widely celebrated. Mm-hmm. For whatever reason, they forget about Bill Capri.
0: Uh-huh.
1: But I think it might be the drugs, okay. honestly. No. But he is the voice of a young generation.
0: Right.
1: Okay. Oh, yeah.
3: Right. Hey, man. So this was.
0: Okay, if you're going to give out any, I say this. Give out, Soulja Boy is giving out, again, awards to those rappers who never got their credit. Twista.
1: Sure.
0: Twista to me should get one for rapping so fast.
1: I can make you a celebrity overnight.
0: Yeah. How fast he rap. Okay.
1: Here's I would
0: another
1: love
0: one.
1: It.
0: I think that this guy right here should get an award.
1: That's
0: all right.
1: Is that Mims?
0: That's Jaquan. Yeah. Okay,
1: wait.
0: You
1: can't
0: remember
1: in the club getting tips.
0: And then think about it. What's his name? Song was based on this.
1: Ooh.
0: The country artist who just had
1: Oh, Shaboozy.
0: That's why he needs to get an award. This needs an award. What do y'all think?
1: I like that. Okay. I like Jaquan.
0: Right,
1: yeah.
0: Here's another one I thought of. You're going to give awards, right, to rappers who never got their credit. This one needs one.
1: Do the stanky leg.
0: Come on.
1: GS boy.
0: Come on.
1: Do the stanky leg.
3: People still doing it.
1: There it is.
3: Yeah. People still doing it.
1: Yeah, shout out to GS Boys.
3: I'm with that one.
1: That's Dallas, Texas.
0: Okay, here's another one, y'all. Again, Soulja Boy starting out his own award show for rappers. This guy right here, because it's still played and everybody loses their mind.
1: Who is this?
0: DJ Cool. What is it, Cool? Who is it again?
1: Cool Herc?
0: Yeah, I think so.
1: Cool Herc.
0: Yeah.
1: Okay. One of the founders of hip hop.
2: Yeah, for sure.
0: Come on.
2: My
1: gosh.
0: Everybody, you know, come on.
1: DJ Cool.
2: Still in the club.
0: That's still in the club. So that should get an award.
1: Absolutely.
0: All right, okay. Another one. Right

0: I believe, yeah.
1: Okay, so did they ever have any other hits?
0: No, they did. They had a couple. They ran off with this song a little bit, though.
2: Lil Will, though.
0: This started off in Dallas, the Dougie D.
2: Yeah, okay. For sure.
0: And they kind of ran with it. Shouts out to them folks, though.
1: All right, so again, if he's going to give away awards to certain rappers who never got their credit, and this one here, and this is the last one I got, and then y'all can throw me what you want, but these were some of mine.
0: Yeah, okay.
1: This one right here, she didn't get her award, but she needs it because a dance was started. Come on. This-

0: Kanye with it.
1: People don't realize that's Kanye too. Right.
2: That's Kanye too.
3: She needs an award. Nobody is giving her an award.
2: Yeah.
3: So I mean, I'm just saying, anybody got any more? Any rappers that you think should get an award? Because Soulja Boy says there are some that need one.
4: Sure.
0: Noriega.
3: Okay.
1: Noriega, the podcast
0: Not the podcast. Don't do that. He was a rapper at first. Capone and Noriega, both of them right there.
3: Why do you say that?
0: Because they had classic albums. They molded a generation.
2: Okay. I know Noriega.
3: All right. Anybody got any other rappers?
1: You know what? I would honestly say, and I don't think this man gets enough credit. Mm. I think he got passed up at the BET Awards. Wale.
3: Really? Okay.
0: That's a good one.
1: Wale does not get enough credit. He does not get the credit that he deserves.
0: I'm gonna drop a bomb. Joel Santana.
1: Joel Santana.
0: Come on, Dipset. My God, you guys are tripping.
3: I think so.
0: Jim Jones.
1: He get enough credit.
0: Yo Gotti.
1: Yo Gotti get enough credit.
3: Okay, Yo Gotti. Okay.
1: He get enough credit.
3: Hey, who else? Who else would y'all say?
2: Mike Jones.
1: Who?
3: Mike Jones.
2: Mike Jones
1: literally ran the game at one point.
3: Yeah, you're right.
1: People don't give him enough credit for that.
3: That's a good one. Who else? Any other rappers that you say, oh my God, we need to give them an award?
5: Kid Cudi.
0: He's won awards.
3: All right.
0: Paul Wall.
3: Yeah.
1: Paul Wall for sure.
3: Yeah.
1: Yeah, Paul Wall for sure.
2: How about Memes? This is why we hot.
3: Hold on a second.
2: This is why
0: we hot.
3: Hold on a second. You guys, we just really canceled our producer, Tracy.
2: No, I'm talking about
3: Tracy, come back to the mic. She canceled herself.
2: She walked out.
3: Detected. Hold on. What's with the Kid Cudi? You yelled Kid Cudi.
6: There's a whole generation of alternate rap and hip hop that, yes, Kanye has been given credit for, but Kid Cudi kind of pushed a little bit more in the 2010s.
3: Okay.
0: Sure.
3: All right.
1: I say Lil Boosie.
3: I agree.
1: But you got to take the love off his name because he ain't Lil Boosie no more. Boosie and Webby. Yeah. Oh, that was a time, boy.
3: Yeah, those are some rappers.
1: You had to beat her.
3: I agree.
0: Okay.
1: I got one. Plies.
3: Plies. Now, that's a good one.
1: Plies should get a little bit more credit than what they deserve. Come on now. Yeah. Pretty Ricky probably should get a little bit more credit than what they deserve because I didn't know
2: we're going too far.
1: I'm just saying, man.
3: Okay, this is the ones he says that didn't get no love. Pretty Ricky just got love on a Versus.
1: Sure, but they ain't get enough.
3: Yeah. Well, shouts out to Soulja Boy for the idea, starting his own award show for rappers who never got credit.
1: I like it.
3: It's DD in the morning.
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1: Tennessee. Tennessee.
2: Tennessee.
1: Tennessee.
2: Tennessee.

0: right, so good morning. It's Didi in the morning. Fellas, I think you need to gather around because our producer, Tracy, handed me something. She wanted to do this. She said, Didi, you should do this contest on the show with the guys, this little game.
1: Okay.
0: All right?
2: Play the game.
0: And it's time for all of you guys to be honest. Trey, pay attention, sir. Listen up.
1: Who you talking to?
3: Damn.
0: I said Trey.
1: You can't be talking to this one.
3: Damn.
1: You might be talking to another one in your mind.
3: Ooh.
1: You'll tell me pay attention. I'm always on alert.
3: Ooh. That's how you want some shit. Some stuff to start.
0: Did you see what you started, Trey? All right, listen. So listen, I need you guys to keep score. You ready? I'm going to ask you a question. You got to be honest and truthful, fellas.
1: Okay, come on.
2: I always am.
0: All right, here we go. How many times have you smoked this week, JJ? This week?
1: Four.
0: All right. What about you, Cruz?
4: 14.
0: All right, 14.
2: Damn.
0: All right, Trey?
1: Zero.
0: I like that. Okay. All right. How many times you gotten drunk this year?
1: Two.
0: Two for JJ. Yep, what you got?
3: Be honest.
4: 10?
0: 10 times you've gotten drunk this year?
2: I mean, like, not sloppy drunk. I'm never sloppy. I've always got myself together. But, I mean, tipsy?
0: No, yeah, I heard you on a few cruises in the streets. You sounded sloppy.
1: Yeah, 100%. Yeah, 100%.
0: You were slurring.
2: That's a long time ago.
0: All right, Trey, how many times you gotten drunk this year?
1: I've never been drunk before. Zero.
0: Damn, he's so
2: no,
0: good.
2: No, I see you like a little tipsy maybe once. Man, you don't think?
1: That's not drunk. That's all tipsy.
0: All right, here's one. I know Trey did this one. How many times y'all peed in the pool? In life,
3: I'm gonna say about 75 times.
0: Damn, clearly, every time you
3: get, you
0: look at the pool as a toilet,
3: yeah, for real.
0: About all right, 75. What about you?
1: As an adult, I stopped doing that, but as a kid, I used to turn some pools up, boy. So I'm gonna say 15.
2: Okay, so I don't pee in pools. Okay, all right, I'm just gonna say no.
1: Lame.
2: No, zero.
1: Okay, lame.
0: How many of you guys have ever been in a fist fight?
3: I'm going to say about 12.
0: Damn.
3: Okay.
0: Damn, you five. What about you, Cruz?
2: I'm going to say 30.
0: You've been in 30 fights?
3: About 12.
2: Absolutely.
0: How many did you win?
4: Half.
3: Yeah, if I had to look at my record, I think I was like 6'5" and 1. 6'5" and 1. I had a draw.
2: Anybody who fought a lot growing up knows they took L's.
0: Forget that one. All right, Trey, forget that. What about this one? Stole something. I know y'all stole something. I know JJ stole something.
1: How many times?
0: How many times you stole something, Trey? How many times you stole something in life?
1: It's been quite a few times.
0: As a child, you used to steal things?
1: I say 10 plus.
0: 10 plus.
1: I say 10 plus.
0: All right, what about you, JJ?
3: I would say about 15.
0: Damn, you was no good. Yeah. God damn, you were no good as a child.
3: Hey, I'm looking at your purse now.
0: I see. What about you, Cruz? You stole something. How many times?
2: 50 and up. Guys, I just ran the streets. We did so much dirt.
0: About 50.
2: Stuff I stole.
0: Did you say 50?
2: Yeah. Wow. You stole everything.
0: Damn. All right, been in love then.
1: Criminal.
0: Yeah, you stole a lot. How many times you been in love? You stole a woman's heart.
2: You know what? I was a sucker. I thought I was in love a million times. 10, 20 times.
0: 10 or 20 times?
2: Yeah, at least.
0: Oh, so you fall in love easily?
2: Yeah.
0: Okay, he said 10 or 20. Which one is it?
2: Let's go 15 in the middle.
0: 15 times this 15 guy's times. Been in love. What about you, Trey?
1: In love?
0: You've been in love once.
1: One time.
0: I knew it.
1: Yeah, one time.
0: What about you, JJ?
3: Twice.
0: All right. That one over there fall in love easily.
1: Yeah, he fall in love with
2: you. Okay, we had a good date. I love you.
0: All right. How many of y'all got arrested? Let me write that down. Once.
1: Ooh, damn.
0: I got JJ on there. How many times, Cruz?
2: Seven.
0: 7 times you've been arrested.
3: Damn. When you actually had handcuffs on you?
0: Mm-hmm.
3: Oh, wow.
1: Criminal.
0: I was just getting ready to say, clearly we didn't do no background checks.
2: Real talk, I almost didn't get my first job in radio because of my background.
0: How'd you get into the White House? You've been arrested 7 times.
3: Real.
2: Those crimes weren't that serious.
0: I can't believe it. Remember that time we got invited?
3: Man.
2: The one they treated like a criminal.
3: Hey, they must have run your stuff.
0: I know. Trey, any arrests?
1: I mean, I ain't never been arrested, but I done been handcuffed a couple times.
3: Oh. Hey! I'm so scared of that, dog. I'm scared of that.
0: All right, how many of you guys made out in public?
3: Oh.
0: You was kissing all day.
3: Yeah. I'm going to say about 6 times.
0: You've been out in public just all in.
3: Man, all in.
0: All right, what about you, Trey?
1: Yeah, I'll probably say about 5 plus.
0: 5? Okay, yeah, what about you? Plus.
2: How did you keep track of kissing in public? I don't know.
0: I can because I don't do it much. A billion.
2: I mean, you don't kiss your mate in public.
0: No, we don't make out and be doing all of that in public.
2: Yeah,
0: I'm not
2: doing
0: all I'm not a, you know, a PDA
2: a public,
0: person. I'm not a PDA.
2: I'm going to say above 20.
0: Damn, this dude here is excelling right now.
1: Not excelling.
2: I just do a lot. Everything is.
3: Can I add a question?
1: Not excelling.
3: How many times have you made out in the back seat of a car?
0: Oh, I've done it once.
1: Man, in the back seat?
3: Back seat?
0: I did once.
3: I'm going to say about About seven times for me.
0: Damn.
1: In the backseat. Yeah, back. Man, I'll be in the front with it.
2: Do you know how many girls I kissed in the backseat of a car? Yeah. These questions are crazy.
0: All right, the final one. How many won something gambling?
3: Oh, me. Hell, something gambling. Gambling? Uh-huh. Casino? Mm-hmm. Yes.
0: How many times?
1: You went in a casino.
3: Oh, man, I won at least about 15 times. Okay. Or more.
0: And you weren't in a casino?
1: Yeah, we went in a casino when I was gambling. But, yeah, I don't want something before.
0: All right. These guys. Okay. Yeah. I can't take it. I can't even add up all you criminal numbers.
3: But if you just had to look at who you think
0: Jay Cruz, he excelled in this
1: game. Oh, yeah.
0: He excelled. Yeah. Congratulations.
1: And he embellished.
2: This wasn't a game. This was crazy.
0: It's your real life. You're like, it ain't a game. It's my life.
3: It's my life. Why do you think I call it cruising the streets?
0: Okay. All right, y'all. 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
3: Good morning. It's ZD in the Morning, guys. We got to get into the hot topics. Boy, they keep coming in on Jay-Z. Anybody hear what they're saying now about Jay-Z and Roc Nation? You know, Nicki Minaj has been saying this. She's been saying it. Other people have said it. Now we may have some proof. There may be some proof of some unsavory things that are being done at Roc Nation. Let's get into it, y'all. Here we go.
2: Turn this TV off.
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3: 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We're powered by purpose. All right, before we get into anything, anybody see how much they said your president has made since he's been in office? Has anybody heard how much he's made since he's been in office?
4: Oh, damn.
3: He disclosed his financials, and now they're saying this report is showing that your president has made a whopping $2 billion.
4: Since he's been in office.
3: Since he's been in office.
4: Wow.
3: $2 billion. He made over $580 in some crypto currency stuff, right? They said he also got $80 million from suing the media. From suing the media.
4: Damn. How many of that do we have to pay in lawsuits?
3: Exactly.
4: That he's lost.
3: Exactly.
4: Personally.
3: Yep. But they said this man has made $2 billion.
4: That's a lot of money off the American people.
5: That's legal.
4: Right?
3: That's what everybody's trying to figure out.
4: Right?
5: How is that legal?
4: But I do think that there are like things happening that are combating the things that he's doing. It's just, since they doing it by the book and he's not,
3: right,
4: theirs is taking a long time to kind of complete.
5: Right.
4: So, yeah.
3: But it is really interesting how much money he's made. They said he made money on a Bible. He made money. Remember he did his Bible, the Trump Bible?
4: Yeah. And then
3: the coin.
4: And
3: he did the watch.
4: Wasn't it a fragrance? Didn't he have like a cologne or something like that I saw?
3: He did all of that.
5: Well, he's had ties and stuff before he even became president, but whatever.
6: He could start selling orange hair.
4: He done rented out the White

0: sabotage himself this way or whatever. And I looked at Harvey and I said, look, I think if we run what essentially was a hit piece on Colin Kaepernick, I don't think we have the cultural cachet to do that. So he listened. I'm like, I don't think we should do that. Like, he listened, right? He went and got back on the phone. And when he came back, there was a different story. Jay-Z was going to become an NFL owner.
1: Sheesh. But there's always, it's always something with Jay-Z, though. There's always this other side of the coin
2: right.
1: with him as well, where it's like, oh, well, yeah, he only did that to free right. Colin Kaepernick from his chains.
2: But you know what? Y'all, you want to hear something? I bet you she's going to say something. Colin Kaepernick has his girlfriend or fiance. She does radio in New York.
1: Oh, yeah.
2: On Hot 97.
1: Yeah.
2: And she said this for you. She's been saying,
1: y'all
2: haven't seen it. You don't understand. And Jay-Z did this. Like, yeah.
1: She said that. She said that before.
2: She going to say something now, I bet.
1: Wow. Social media is boy, it exposes a lot.
2: Yeah.
1: Especially when it comes to somebody like Jay-Z, who is like heralded as this, like, you know, ultra black supportive culture.
2: He told you again, he's a business.
1: Yeah, man.
3: Everybody doesn't have to move the way you want them to move.
2: But he's all about business and business for himself. Is he, though?
1: He can't take it in his goat. His goat got some holes in his character.
3: Yes, he does. And we see more and more. But is he still solid? Yes.
2: We don't know. I mean, this is all...
3: It's all opinion.
2: Okay, y'all see what's going on in this entertainment business now. You're starting to see who people really are.
1: Yeah.
2: And what they will do for millions and billions of dollars.
1: Jay-Z solid like the Leaning Tower of Pisa.
2: Stop! It's still standing, ain't it?
1: It is, but it's leaning.
2: All right, let's talk about Young Miami, who got problems.
1: Hey, man, yeah. Young Miami is catching a lot of flack on social media right now. There's a woman whose tweet is going viral. She was talking about Young Miami having a song of the summer. She said, this woman stood by and defended a man accused of rape, human trafficking, revenge porn, assault, attempted murder, and more.
2: And that is all true.
1: Yeah, pretty much. We all watched him beat the ish out of a young woman he groomed since she was 17 years old. She also went on to say she wrote a character witness statement on his behalf. She also doubled down on her statements that if her son was gay, she would beat his ass. And y'all gave her the song of the summer. Then India Irie came behind that and said, I finally realized that not everybody wants to get free. And this is very, very rude. This is a very, very rude awakening due to the fact that Young Miami's song, Spin That, is basically the song of the summer.
2: Yeah.
1: Everybody singing it.
3: But let's also keep in mind, there's a large portion of fans who love that song and have no idea of her background, what's happened in the history. They just are there for the moment, for the song. Sometimes
2: but
3: the
2: there's
3: catchy
2: a lot
3: song
2: of them who
3: just
2: does know. Who
3: for
2: do
3: sure,
2: know.
3: For
2: That's
3: sure.
2: What
3: so,
2: she's saying.
3: But there, I would argue there's maybe even a larger portion that has no idea who Young
1: Miami
3: is.
1: But I don't think that's an. I think that's also an indictment. They haven't educated themselves on who they're supporting.
2: Right.
1: Like, that's not an excuse for
3: but
1: them.
3: Music is just fun for me. That's just a fun song. I don't care about the character of the artist. I just like the song.
1: But some of the things she's doing is not fun.
3: For sure, for
1: now,
3: sure.
1: Now, I will say this in her defense. I will say she at least did use her voice to speak up on a situation as far as the Carmelo Anthony situation that's
3: real
1: going
3: talk,
1: on in
3: real
1: Texas.
3: Talk. Yeah. Real talk.
1: You know, so.
2: All right. Well, listen, we'll be playing that song again, though.
1: Oh, damn.
2: Scamming All right, listen, coming up, $1,000 for you next. It's Dee Dee in the Morning.
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0: Bubba. Let's go.
1: All righty. Good Thursday morning to you. It's Didi in the morning looking for Trey G this early in the morning to find out what's trending with Trey.
2: Hey, so the NBA franchise Portland Trail Blazers, they are following in the Chicago Bears' footsteps is what it looks like. Their owner says that they are working on a new arena deal to move to a new city after they rejected a $600 million renovation proposal for their current arena. Mm. So it looks like the Portland Trail Blazers will be hitting the road to a new city very soon.
3: Thanks indeed,
2: man. Wow. A lot of these cities losing franchises.
3: Yeah,
2: right?
3: I see, man. Right?
2: Yeah, roll out.
1: All right, listen, that's what's trending overnight. Coming up, we got the five things you need to know to start your Thursday. On the way, it's Didi in the morning.
4: I'm Bree Wood with BIN News Now. The Supreme Court has upheld bans on transgender athletes competing in girls and women's sports in Idaho and West Virginia. Independent Women's Forum Ambassador Peyton McNabb.
5: This really does help the Supreme Court because, to me, if they wouldn't have ruled this way, they would have lost all credibility.
4: The ruling says the laws do not violate Title IX or the Constitution, while supporters call it a win for fairness in women's athletics. Civil rights attorney Ben Crump says an independent autopsy found black 1-year-old Cohen Wiley's death was a homicide after the child was shot during a police response to a shoplifting call at a Walmart in Senatobia, Mississippi. The family is demanding release of police and Walmart video in the investigation. And the NBA is seeing another major shakeup as Kawhi Leonard is reportedly heading back to Toronto in a blockbuster trade. Get BIN News Now on demand 24/7 on the iHeartRadio app.
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0: Hey, good morning. It's Dee Dee in the morning. Welcome to the show. It is Thursday. Yes, it is. We're all here. We must get to the five things you need to know to start your day.
1: Number one, the five things you need to know right now on Dee Dee in the morning.
0: Well, did anybody see this? According to what they're now saying, Georgia is now a state of minorities.
2: Oh, yeah.
0: Georgia is now a state of minorities. According to the new U.S. Census Bureau estimates, for the first time in history, non-white and Hispanic residents make up 51% of Georgia's population.
2: Dang. Yeah, I saw that.
0: So there it is. Georgia is now a state of minorities.
2: Is that a red state? Or is that a blue state? Is
3: it a blue state? It leans slightly Republican overall.
2: Yeah, that's what I thought, right?
0: Yeah. But yeah, but now you look at this, though. 51% of Georgia's population is non-white.
2: Interesting.
0: That's what your president and a lot of politicians are afraid of right there.
2: Yeah, facts.
0: They're afraid of the United States becoming that totally.
3: Listen, white people just need to have more babies. Go have more kids. You guys don't have kids. You're so selfish. You're just about yourself. You grow up. You don't have children. You want to just, okay.
2: Stop it, Cruz.
3: Start having some kids.
0: You sound just like one of them, but let's move on.
4: Let's talk a little tennis right now, man. Let's talk about my girl Serena Williams.
0: Hold on a second. Cruz didn't get it. Hold on. That's what Trump has said. He wanted white people to have babies.
3: Oh,
0: that's why.
3: I was like, okay. You sound like one of them, like Trump. Okay.
0: One of the politicians.
4: Well, my girl Serena Williams, man, she made her debut after 4 years of hiatus from tennis, man. Well, you know, she had an early exit. Early exit from Wimbledon.
3: First round
4: against a nobody. And I don't mean it in a disrespectful way, but the girl wasn't ranked that she lost to, man. So, you know what? I watched that match,
0: She
4: looked a little, old.
0: Mm-hmm.
4: Tennis-wise and everything, man.
2: Got a little veteran's rust on
4: her. Yeah, got a little veteran rust on her. Wasn't moving the way she used to move.
3: A 22-year-old versus a 40-something-year-old.
4: I mean, I get it. I think she just needs to concentrate on doubles with her sister. Mm-hmm. That way she has to move that much and just stay in, like, in one, area and everything, man. So, shout out to Serena for the effort, man. We appreciate it, man. It was packed, man. People still applaud her for her effort for trying to make a comeback from Wimbledon, man.
3: That was
4: dope.
3: But
4: it just didn't turn out the way she wanted it to.
3: Because the power's still there, JJ. You saw the power.
4: Yeah, a little bit of it.
3: Yeah,
4: okay. Just one consistent.
3: All right, let's talk about Bobby Shmurda. Y'all remember Mr. Bobby Shmurda?
2: About a week ago.
3: Week ago. Did a little jail spent, came out. You know, people have been questioning his manhood sometimes, though. Bobby Shmurda's out here talking about his... he did some suspect things back in the day. But anyway, right now, the topic is his sex addiction.
5: I'm fighting my sexual addiction. Right, and I'm trying to fight it, but my shit was cooked since Turks last week.
3: Lit.
5: I was wilding that. I need to see my doctor. The doctor.
3: Dog
5: spoke. I'm clean.
3: Right. See what I'm saying?
0: Yeah.
3: Suspect. This is crazy. I don't understand.
2: Yeah, he is crazy.
3: I think he actually
2: hard. Yes.
0: Yeah, everybody's just like, oh, okay.
2: Okay. It's tough.
5: Anyway.
2: Can we talk about Lotto and Cardi B?
0: Yeah, start the show back up.
2: Lotto and Cardi B actually had a little bit of a little dust up earlier this year. Cardi B, there was some audio leaked of Cardi B calling Lotto the P word, some very derogatory names.
3: I don't believe it.
2: Very derogatory names. Well, Lotto caught wind of it. She dissed Cardi B on her latest album. Well, now they will be actually hosting a Essence Festival after party together. Essence Festival.
0: Wow. Sound it out. Take your time.
4: Man, I ain't never seen you blink so fast.
3: Shut up.
0: Say it again.
2: A Essence Festival after party.
0: Okay.
2: Try saying that like five times.
0: Essence Festival after party.
3: Essence Festival after party.
2: See what I'm saying?
0: Anyways, Festival after party.
2: They will be hosting an after party together for Essence Fest. And there's an insider that basically says that they are actually on good terms now.
0: Good.
2: So there shouldn't be any kind of beef at the after party.
0: Right. But Essence is all about ladies and women getting along and coming together and kumbaya together. Sure. So that's perfect for them to do
2: it
0: at Essence.
2: We shall see.
0: All right. And again, everybody, it's at the Essence Fest after party.
3: Essence Fest.
2: I can't stay in your professional
0: age. Right. Hey, listen, those right there are your five. We need somebody to play our $1,000 mini game. You answered 10 questions correctly this morning and win our cash at 833. Talk to Dee Dee.
4: That's 833-825-5233.
0: It's Dee Dee in the morning.
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0: Dee Dee in the morning. Guys, we're about to play our $1,000 minute game.
1: Well, come on in, Dee Dee.
0: Now, before we get into it, JJ, J. Cruz, and Trey, in a new survey, almost 60% of people said they would keep this forever if they had the option to. What is it? What would you like to keep forever?
1: That's a young age.
2: Man.
1: A young age.
0: Okay, all right. That's a good one. Not that. I found the answer.
1: If you could keep them.
2: Can we get a clue?
0: No clue. I can't give one.
2: Like,
0: all right. We all have one. How's that? Most of us do as an adult.
2: How you say no and then give one? That's such a woman thing.
0: I know. You don't want
3: okay, Trey. Most of us
2: have one.
3: A career?
0: No, man, we want to keep it forever, though. We all pretty much, as an adult, we have one. Some of us, if we're blessed to have it.
1: Brand new car.
0: There it is. Bam, bam, bam. Yeah. Bam, bam, bam, bam.
2: I thought that was too, like too easy.
0: According to this, almost 60% of people said they would keep this forever if they had the option. It is their current car.
1: Their current car.
0: Uh-huh. Would you guys want to keep yours forever?
1: Yeah.
0: My car. I'm good with mine. Yeah. I'm good with mine.
3: No.
1: I like my car.
3: No.
0: Yeah. Wait, why? You know, you have a BMW you always talk
3: about.
0: It's
3: a 3 Series.
0: Oh, you want a bigger one?
3: Step up eventually, yeah.
0: Uh-oh. Oh, you have the baby series.
3: Damn. You know, arguably, they're the most dependable. They break down the least. They're the fastest. I mean, yeah, JJ has the big boy, but you want to race?
0: All right, let's get into the game. Oh, God.
4: Don't play with me. 60 seconds.
3: 3 Series is respected.
4: A minute to win it with the $1,000 minute game.
0: What's wrong, JJ?
4: Media in the morning exclusive.
0: You just put your business out there?
1: Yeah, just...
0: A little bit.
1: I have a Chrysler 300.
0: I know that's right. Let them know. Okay. Let them know.
3: I'm sorry.
1: 2021. I ain't ashamed.
0: Uh-oh. All right.
1: I'm not ashamed.
0: Gray. Is it gray?
1: Yeah.
0: That's what I thought. I thought it was gray. Mm-hmm. Hey, good morning. Hi. Is this Ruby?
5: Yes, good morning.
0: Hey, Ruby. How are you?
5: I'm doing good.
1: Oh, Ruby. I like that. Is that your government name or just your nickname?
5: That's my middle name.
1: Middle. What's your... first name.
5: Okay, we're going to give it out.
1: Yeah, if you don't mind.
0: Come on, Ruby.
5: My name's Sandra.
1: Sandra?
5: Yes.
1: Yeah, we're going to stick with Ruby.
0: Sandra Ruby?
1: I like Sandra. Sandra Ruby, that dude's kind of sound a little sexy,
2: you
1: though.
2: You don't run across too many Rubies nowadays, neither, to say Ruby.
1: Hey, Ruby. Who you dating now, Ruby?
0: I ain't seen no baby named Ruby in a while.
1: Nah, what's wrong, for
0: Ruby?
1: Real.
0: What you getting ready to say? Ruby?
5: Cool, me?
0: I thought you were going to say something.
5: No, it sounds better in Spanish.
0: Oh, it does? How you say it in Spanish?
3: Dígalo.
5: Sandra Ruby.
0: Say it again.
5: Sandra Ruby.
0: Oh.
2: Sandra Ruby.
3: Sandra Ruby.
2: It does sound good.
1: Hi, papi.
3: Hola, mami. ¿Cómo estás?
0: All right, well, listen, we're getting ready to spin the wheel.
2: Sandra Ruby.
4: DJ.
6: J. Cruz. JJ from The Sip.
4: Trey G. Trey G. Hey.
6: $10 bonus.
1: Come on, get it.
2: All right, Sandra Ruby. Did I say it right?
0: Ruby.
5: You did.
2: That's what I'm talking about. All right. Well, we're going to read you these 10 questions. I'm going to get you the 10 questions. If you don't know the answer, what you going to say? That's right. Skip.
5: Pass.
2: Either one. Whichever one come out first. We'll spin the block, answer it again, and we got to go fast. No hesitation, okay?
5: Sounds good.
2: All right, SR, let's get paid. How many times have you fell in love?
5: Twice.
2: How old were you when you first fell in love?
5: 18.
2: Which country did the U.S. fight during the American Revolution? How old is Jennifer Lopez?
5: 51, 52, 53, 54, 55, 56.
2: There you go. Which NBA teams has LeBron played on?
1: All of them.
5: Lakers.
2: There you go. Actor Orlando Brown is known for which sitcom?
5: Disney,
2: Lock the
5: Raven.
2: Okay, yeah, that's it. Yeah. What was the fourth question that I asked you? Number four.
5: How old is J-Lo?
1: Come on now.
2: Who on the morning show recently won the spelling bee on the show?
5: JJ.
2: There you go.
1: Yeah, dear.
2: What does STD stand for? STD.
5: Sexually transmitted disease.
1: Come on now.
2: Spell the word indicted.
5: Hurry up.
0: Good job, though. 8 out of 10.
2: We had it.
0: Muy bueno. 8 out of 10. Which country did the U.S. fight during the American Revolution? England.
1: Yeah.
0: And indicted is INDICTED. So, you got 8 out of 10. You're going to get $10 every correct answer. If we add it up, it's $80. But you also spun the wheel and got an extra $10. So, $90.
1: $90.
0: Ruby, tell everybody the show that let you play that $1,000 minute game.
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10: Wake up.
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11: Wake up, yeah.
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2: So, Jamil, you hit us up and you said you're going to make somebody mad. Who you making mad?
3: I'm going to make my cousin Becky mad.
2: Mm-hmm. And what are you going to tell Becky?
3: I'm going to tell you right now, this chick has owed me $30 for the last 6 months. I'm tired of waiting for it.
2: Okay.
3: I need my money.
2: Let's call her. Here we go.
4: Hello.
3: Becky.
4: Yes.
3: Just Mel.
4: I know, Jamil.
3: Becky, I'm just getting tired of waiting for this $30. You know, you begged me to, you know, loan you this money a few months ago, and I gave it to you, and it's time to pay up. I got some bills I need to pay, and I need that money. You hang around.
4: Are you f***ing kidding me?
3: No, I'm serious, man. I need this money. You've had six months. It's been 6 months, B. I'm tired of waiting. It's time to pay me. So I had to go through another method to get paid.
4: I don't get paid. I just told you I don't get paid until Tuesday, Jamil. I can't even believe that she even went that far for $30.
2: Becky, pay him his money.
4: Who the f*** is that?
2: Who the f*** is this?
3: That's my attorney. That's why I haven't paid them first. She can talk to you like that, but she's a licensed attorney.
4: I can't even believe that this Negro done went so far.
2: Becky, why don't you wake up?
4: First of all, don't tell me to wake up. Second of all, this is not between you and me and Jamil. This is between me and Jamil.
2: Third of all, you got a nasty attitude.
4: Second of all, you got a nasty-ass attitude, and I can talk however the I want to.
2: Fourth of all, I'll come over there and f*** you up.
4: Hey, come right on, sister.
2: I'm not a sister.
4: Well, I don't give a f*** what you are. Come on over.
2: Fifth of all, I don't like the way you cussing at me.
4: Well, you know what? You can kiss my ass.
2: Hey, Becky, you on the Mad Minute?
4: Yeah! Yeah! Oh, my God.
2: Hey.
4: Oh, my God, I feel retarded. Oh, my God. Hey. I cannot believe you did this.
2: Oh, you woke up now, I see. Damn.
3: I still want my money.
4: Oh, my God. I'm going to get it.
2: All right. Well, listen. Y'all give it up for Jamil and Becky.
0: Yeah. Get in on the fun and prank call someone you know. Tell us how at DeeDeeMakesMeLaugh.com.
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0: good morning. It's Dee Dee in the morning. We got to get into the hot topics, y'all. We have to. Did you hear what's going on with one of our favorite actors? Some would say he's legendary and an icon,
1: too. Absolutely.
2: 100%.
0: Y'all got to hear what's going on and what he's now revealing to the world. Let's get into it.
3: Here we go. Hot topics.
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3: On Dee Dee in the morning.
0: 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Before we get into anything, I think I just heard this, JJ, that yesterday, I guess the brother of the, is he a former NFL star out of Atlanta?
1: Out of Atlanta, now plays with the Baltimore Ravens, Calais Campbell. Man, unfortunately, man, found his mother dead in their home in the ATL, and his brother, Kiara Campbell was booked in the Fulton County Jail for the death of his mother.
0: Man.
1: So his brother killed his mom.
0: They said, I guess he used a knife.
1: Used a knife and barricaded himself in the home, and they went in there and found the mom dead.
0: Isn't that sad, though, y'all?
1: Sad, man. So prayers to Calais Campbell, man. Used to play with the Atlanta Falcons, now with the Baltimore Ravens. Great player, man. Unfortunately, man, it's sad that your own
0: brother,
1: man, that killed your mom, man. So who prayers up to that family right now, man? I know they're devastated.
0: You know what they were saying? They said that this brother, I guess, he was struggling with severe mental health issues. I think he's like 41 years old. I don't know if he lived with their mom.
1: He did.
0: Yeah, and they said that police had responded to their residence about 10 times previously.
2: Damn.
0: 10 times previously, and they said, including a matter of fact, in April, that a family member had intentionally set a fire there at the house. So, again, they're saying this brother was mentally ill, I think.
1: Yep.
0: And
1: they caught him on the Ring camera at home.
0: Mm-hmm.
1: He left and noticed that the mom didn't, so they was concerned about...
0: This is the player did, the player, brother.
1: The brother, yeah.
0: Oh. Gosh,
1: man.
0: When I tell y'all, I understand severely mentally ill because I have a brother who is.
1: Yes.
0: You know, I have two brothers and one of them is, and I always tell people about it. Watching what, and he lived with us during the pandemic, it's difficult. And this country, you don't know what to do with them.
1: Right.
0: You can't admit them. They can't admit, you know, they can admit themselves, but they don't want to admit that they're sick.
2: Right.
1: Yeah.
0: So you end up not knowing what to do, right? And as family members, you become the caretaker.
1: Ooh.
0: And you try to figure out, you know, that's why I'm like, dang, prayers to that family.
2: The mental toll that I'm sure is taking on
0: him,
2: his siblings.
0: Yeah.
2: I think he has other siblings as well.
0: Really?
2: I saw a family picture and it looked like about 8 kids all together is what I saw in a family picture.
0: That's
2: but,
0: sad.
2: My
0: sad.
2: God.
0: Prayers to the family definitely on that. The other thing is, y'all heard about Danny Glover.
2: Yeah. Legendary actor Danny Glover is coming out talking about his battle against Alzheimer's.
5: I've been diagnosed for Alzheimer's,
6: slowing his movement, his speech, and memories. Glover was awarded an honorary Oscar in 2022, not long after he was diagnosed with Alzheimer's. And even though he is still active, attending events and engaging with his community, the disease is taking its toll.
7: You dealing with this Alzheimer's thing?
5: I could live with it, in a sense.
7: Do you fear losing your memories?
5: I'm sure as it advances, things are going to be different and changing.
0: Mm-hmm.
2: Man. Yeah, that's definitely a different turn to her Danny Glover sounding like that.
1: Yeah, man. Legendary actor.
0: I know
1: man.
0: It. I mean, he missed her. Wasn't he missed her from The Color Purple?
1: He was missed her.
0: Oh, Lethal Weapon movies?
1: All those movies right there, man. Played a couple of... comedy movies as well, man. Great actor. Mm-hmm. Absolutely great actor.
2: It's so wild, too, because you see people like Bruce Willis who suffers from, like, dementia.
0: Mm-hmm.
2: A lot of these, like, legendary actors are kind of coming down with stuff like this. So it's just like, wow. Got to go to the doctor, get a health checkup, make sure you stay informed about your health.
0: Yeah. Definitely. The other thing, though, you guys would have to be on some, I don't know if it's good and positive news. Is Future out here talking about his love life?
2: Yeah, that's what he got to say.
8: I love true love. I don't want fake love. True love is like having another life. It's like having another hit record. How many people can get that? Everybody wants true love, but how many people get a chance to experience it? You my true love. You the person to make my heart beat.
9: You do want to be married?
8: Hell yeah. Do I want to be married to the wrong person? No. Do I want to be faithful to the wrong girl? No.
9: But
8: every man that married the right woman, they progress. When you marry this ain't for sure, you lose. You see me out with a girl holding her hand. She's like, I still love you. I love you when you holding another hand. It ain't right. That's just unconditional love. I'm still who I am. Like, no matter what, you love me on who I am. Whether I got temptations or not, being in the back of the line is going to come with Future. It come with a lot of girls, too.
0: Dang it. Damn. He said he come with a lot of... He letting you know who he is.
2: At least he letting you know up front, right?
0: Right.
2: And then you got to think, too, like a lot of women be out here talking about, oh, I want a millionaire, somebody that's going to spend that. Well, you got to take what come with that.
0: Yeah. And a bunch of girls right there.
2: Yeah.
1: He telling you, right, Future don't want no future.
0: No, he don't. And Future don't want no wife.
1: Either.
0: Future don't want no wife. Oh, God. He said he does,
2: but... I ain't going to lie. Sound like he want a dummy.
0: Yeah.
2: Future want a dummy.
0: Well, you know what? Like. They say these AI ones are just starting to become a little, you know what I mean? He going to get him an AI woman.
2: Oh, God.
0: You know what I'm talking about?
2: They getting popular?
0: They getting, no, they

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2: Good morning, Dee Dee in the morning. Looking for Trey G right now. Well, I'm getting along with him this morning.
3: Yeah, for real.
2: By the end of the show, I know we gonna get into a serious debate today.
3: Cal.
2: Well, good morning, Trey G.
3: Hey, good morning to you.
4: Hey, don't y'all start that.
3: Literally, all I got for you.
2: All right, what you got? What's trending?
3: Oh, so yeah, what's trending, man? The homie LeBron James. Actually, Dee Dee, one of your favorites. I actually was thinking about you when I pulled this story. He is reportedly discussing filming his entire upcoming season for a documentary episodic series.
2: Ooh.
4: Episodic?
3: Yeah, that's what they're saying. Okay. That's what they're saying.
2: Episodic?
3: He's entering, of course, his 24th NBA season, and he's willing to take a minimum contract as well.
2: Oh, wow.
3: Yeah, so...
4: Yeah.
2: Episodic.
3: Yeah.
2: You know what? You know, he came into the game like that, right? So we might as well, you know what I mean? We need to.
3: The decision.
2: Uh-huh. That's what I'm saying.
3: He's documented a lot about his career, so why not document the end?
2: Yep, make some money on it. I like it. Hey, listen, coming up, we got some cash for you. How about this? $1,000. Mm-hmm. Answer 10 questions correctly right now and win some money for your 4th of July.

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0: It's Dee Dee in the morning.
2: I'm Bree Wood with BIN News Now. The Supreme Court has upheld bans on transgender athletes competing in girls and women's sports in Idaho and West Virginia. Independent Women's Forum Ambassador Peyton McNabb.
3: This really does help the Supreme Court because, to me, if they wouldn't have ruled this way, they would have lost all credibility.
2: The ruling says the laws do not violate Title IX or the Constitution, while supporters call it a win for fairness in women's athletics. Civil rights attorney Ben Crump says an independent autopsy found black 1-year-old Cohen Wiley's death was a homicide after the child was shot during a police response to a shoplifting call at a Walmart in Senatobia, Mississippi. The family is demanding release of police and Walmart video in the investigation. And the NBA is seeing another major shakeup as Kawhi Leonard is reportedly heading back to Toronto in a blockbuster trade. Get BIN News Now on demand 24/7 on the iHeartRadio app.
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0: Hey, good morning. It's Dee Dee in the morning. And get ready. Our millennial jukebox is here.
1: Wicked.
0: He's here. Millennial jukebox here.
1: Ew. Yes, he's here. Ew. The dream team is here.
2: I don't like that. I don't like that.
0: Sorry.
2: I don't like that.
0: All right, fine.
1: You sound like a substitute teacher there. I don't like that. I don't like that. Bueller.
2: I hate it. But I tell you what I do like, though.
0: What you like, millennial?
2: Some good new music.
0: Mm-hmm.
2: Some good new music. You know, Southern Soul is my little zhush right now, is what it feels like.
0: How do you spell zhush? I don't worry about that. We'll do that in our spelling bee.
2: Yeah. I'm about to get back with y'all now. I'm going to chat GPT it or something like that.
0: Okay.
2: But I do know how to spell this one. Foe for foe. Yes. And that is what the name of this new Southern Soul song that I came upon is called. It's by Jay Morris. And it's called Foe for Foe. Now, it might not be what you think it is. You know, foe for foe is normally to food. Mm-hmm. Well, Jay Morris is talking about foe for foe when it comes to that love.

0: Yeah.
1: Four for four.
0: Jamming, ain't it?
2: Yeah. She sound like she bad as hell.
0: it's somebody in the car right now. He write that about me.
2: Yeah.
1: That's my new requirement now. Yeah. What you got?
2: That four for four.
1: You got that four for four?
2: Come on.
1: Oh, you got to have that four for four.
0: Yes, indeed. One thing I am learning, too, about Southern Soul songs is they got to get very descriptive.
2: Very descriptive in
0: that second and third verse.
2: Uh-oh.
0: Here's the second verse where he go even deeper about that.

0: ain't never found one that'll pay my child support. For real.
1: I know.
0: I ain't never found one that'll pay my child support.
2: Matter of fact, move over, young man. We ain't spending that no more. We looking for that 4 for 4.
0: Matter of fact, she gonna spend that. You see what I'm saying?
1: Damn.
0: She gonna spend that. Jay Moore is 4 for 4, and you gotta take it home in that last and final verse. Check this out.

0: Come on now.
1: Stop playing with Jay Morris. She got that BLT, and I ain't talking about bacon, lettuce, and tomato.
0: Well, that's right, man. She want that booty, leg, and thigh.
1: Come on.
0: Said she don't need no. He don't need no sides
1: at all.
2: God.
0: And you know it's a hit when you play the song off a keyboard you got from Toys R Us. Did y'all hear that thing?
2: No.
1: That was the Walmart keyboard.
2: Was that
1: Walmart?
2: A Casio?
0: Yeah. That's a Casio right there.
1: Yes, indeed.
0: It only with two double D batteries.
2: Oh my God!
0: And you can make a hit.
2: Yeah.
0: Shut up.
2: You ain't lying, Trey. They be descriptive.
1: Oh my God!
0: Yes.
1: They gonna tell you a story, paint you a picture, and I absolutely love it.
2: Yeah. I like it too.
1: Absolutely love
0: it.
1: They
0: so like detailed.
1: Yes, right. Indeed.
2: Whoa! I played that one. All right.
1: Add that one to your playlist. I know you're probably gonna be singing it all day in your head. She got that four.
2: Damn, that's nice. And
1: hey,
2: what's
1: Chris,
2: his name again?
1: Jay Morris.
2: Jay Morris.
0: Chris.
2: All right.
0: See if Didi got that 4 for 4.
2: You know what? Be quiet. All right, y'all. Thank you, Trey. It's Didi in the morning.
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1: This your boy Soulja Boy, tell him. This girl says she got a dome. She about to make a hip swing all night long. Oh, nah, nah. Oh, nah, nah. Oh, nah, nah.

0: morning, Didi in the morning, looking for Trey G to find out what's trending with Trey.
1: Yep, so you know Usher and Chris Brown, they have kicked off the tour. Yes. They are in full swing at this point. Well, they've added a name to the tour, actually, now at this point. They say Mario will be joining them on the road. More Mario actually said that he'll be joining them on the road. He said, one night wasn't enough. My bro at Chris Brown said, we running it up a whole tour. Let's go. So you can expect Mario to be opening for Chris Brown and Usher as they tour the country.
0: Good luck, Mario, because I was worried about Mario. You know what I mean? Remember, Mario had a girlfriend, and people started doing him the way they Brian McKnight.
1: They just had
0: a
1: baby.
0: And then, yeah, Mario came out and said something real nasty to his fans.
1: Yeah.
0: Like, F you, and I got this, my girl, and that. I'm like, okay, Mario.
1: Trying to shake back. And this tour is long as hell. This tour goes from July all the way to November.
0: Damn.
1: This is a long tour, bro.
2: Nice-ass check right there.
1: Yeah.
0: Well, $13 million of it from Chris Brown is going to the girl who got bit at his house.
2: You ain't lying.
0: Remember the maid or somebody?
1: Yeah. Housekeeper.
2: Matter of fact, she's showing up every tour. That check should be in my name.
1: Shut up.
0: She in the back collecting,
2: yeah, she collecting his money.
0: All right, y'all. Hey, listen. That's what's trending now. Now, on the way, guess what? We're going to find out where the fate of your money, career, and love life lies in the month of July. Because guess what? Psychic astrologist Kim Allen's up next. It's Didi in the morning.
3: I'm Bree Wood with BIN News Now. A federal judge has blocked the U.S. Postal Service from enforcing President Trump's executive order restricting mail-in ballots. The ruling expands an earlier decision that applied only to several Democratic-led states, making the injunction nationwide. The lawsuit was brought by the NAACP, which argued the order could undermine voting access ahead of the midterm elections. On this day in history, back in 1964, former President Lyndon B. Johnson signed the Civil Rights Act of 1964. The new law made it illegal to discriminate against people based on race, color, religion, sex, or national origin. And Phoenix Mercury star Alyssa Thomas says she received death threats after a flagrant foul on Caitlin Clark during a game against the Indiana Fever last week. Thomas is calling on the WNBA to do more to protect players from online harassment. Get BIN News Now on demand 24/7 on the iHeartRadio app.
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0: hard way to hurt my feelings. Mm. Being liked will get you far more further than being qualified. Mm. People will adjust job descriptions and requirements for people that they like. Clarissa Shields is hard to like, Papoose. She's in that category of celebrities that I call people we should not know personally. Because everything she's shown us personally is off-putting.
1: No.
2: Good point.
1: Is she?
2: Good point, yeah.
1: Is Clarissa like that?
2: I think when Clarissa get on like Instagram Live or when they see her like post videos on social media, it's always very braggy. It's always very, I'm the best, I'm better than you. And that can come off as very unappealing to people.
3: Right.
2: To be honest with you.
1: Yeah.
2: So I do think that Funky Deneva has a point.
4: Ego is good in the boxing game. You know, having a personality, it draws numbers and sells tickets. So I could see her trying to be this over the top character and it's backfiring.
2: But think about Cardi B. Think about how
1: she's
2: personable.
1: She's so likable, man. Yeah.
4: But she's real.
2: And how personal she feels whenever she talks to somebody. Right. It just feels like when Clarissa be talking to people, she talking at you and bragging about herself.
4: Yeah. Talking
2: so I can understand what Funky Deneva's saying. That's a great point.
1: It is.
2: No count.
1: Let's talk about the Ball brothers and the daddy and the mama broke up, right?
2: Oh, Lonzo.
3: Lonzo.
2: He got an old name for a young dude.
3: For real.
2: I ain't gonna lie to you. Well, Lonzo Ball was talking on a podcast the other day about LeVar Ball and his mom breaking up. You know, there was a lot of rumors pretty much saying that the mom left LeVar after he got his foot amputated. His leg amputated. Well, Lonzo is saying that was not true, and also he helped his mama get out.
5: First and foremost, I want to say I love both my parents, but the situation that is put before y'all is not how it went down. I'm not about to get into all the details, but long story short, my mom didn't want to leave. She was quote-unquote damn near forced to leave. I helped her leave. I'm glad she left. She's in a great spot. Shout out to Dip. Put her up nice. So she's good. My pops is good. They obviously don't f*** with each other. But I f*** with them both. She did not leave him because he lost his foot. But my dad did a great job raising us. My mom did a great job raising us. They didn't work out. And it is what it is.
4: I agree. They did a good job raising those boys.
2: Whoever came out with that rumor wrong as hell, you know LeVar Ball is a hell of a personality to deal with.
1: Yeah.
2: So I'm sure that woman left for more than just the foot.
1: I agree. I was thinking the same thing. And maybe it was years of dealing with him and his craziness, brashness, all of that.
2: Yeah.
1: I can see it.
2: Big personality.
1: He almost makes me wonder if he would have been a verbally abusive man the way he talks.
4: Verbally, you know what? For sure.
2: I can see. Intense.
4: Like a coach.
1: And she was like,
4: coach.
1: I'm done.
2: Yeah.
1: All right, y'all. Listen, coming up, we're going to play our $1,000 mini game next. It's Didi in the morning. Well, good Thursday morning to you. Guess what? 4th of July weekend is here. You smell that barbecue on the way?
2: Yeah, buddy.
1: I know y'all do. Hey, listen, make sure you follow us online. You know you can follow us, see what we're doing for 4th of July. I'll be at the Essence Festival, everybody.
2: Ooh.
1: Look for me at Essence Festival on the big stage on Sunday. Follow me online at D-E-D-E in the morning, all right?
2: Yeah, you can follow me right now, AYE_TreyG. That's A_TreyG Ski.
3: And y'all ain't doing nothing. Follow your boy real quick. The real JJ from the Sip.
6: Two P's.
1: Trey G, guys, what's trending? What you got?
2: Hey, so Cardi B and Tasha K, this war will not end. It's going to run longer than the Hatfields and the McCoys, what it seemed like. Cardi B won a $60,000 judgment from Tasha K here recently after the gossip blogger violated their settlement by talking about the rapper's love life, is what they're saying. Now, of course, this stems from Cardi B winning $4 million after that defamation judgment back in 2022. So now Tasha K has to pay Cardi B $60,000 just because she mentioned her name in a recent live or something.
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2: Yep. Insane.
3: Every single episode.
1: Damn.
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1: 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Now I feel bad for Tasha. Every time she records a show, every 2 weeks, she got to give up a check to Cardi.
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1: Damn.
2: Well, she told us she couldn't talk about her. Yeah, so
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1: All right, we got cash for you next. Play our $1,000 mini game at 833. Talk to Didi.
3: That's 833-825-5233.
1: It's Didi in the morning.
7: I'm Bree Wood with BIN News Now. A federal judge has blocked the U.S. Postal Service from enforcing President Trump's executive order restricting mail-in ballots. The ruling expands an earlier decision that applied only to several Democratic-led states, making the injunction nationwide. The lawsuit was brought by the NAACP, which argued the order could undermine voting access ahead of the midterm elections. On this day in history, back in 1964, former President Lyndon B. Johnson signed the Civil Rights Act of 1964. The new law made it illegal to discriminate against people based on race, color, religion, sex, or national origin.

0: And Phoenix Mercury star Alyssa Thomas says she received death threats after a flagrant foul on Caitlin Clark during a game against the Indiana Fever last week. Thomas is calling on the WNBA to do more to protect players from online harassment. 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

0: Indy Ari clarifying her statement about spend that, because you know she came out and said we're terrible people for even liking it.
1: It is being wrongly reported on some of these blogs that I am calling for a boycott of the Song of the Summer. I commented on someone's thread who was calling for a boycott. I think people should learn how to do what's best for them, and that's what I want for people. I want you to have an understanding of what's good for you and to have the love for yourself to do it. That's what I want. But also, who cares what I want for you? I know what I want for me, and I do what is best for me.
2: Okay.
3: Now, a lot of people on social media was giving India a little bit of flack too, just because they said she don't never had this type of energy for dudes in the industry. It's always the women who are held to that higher standard in her eyes.
4: Yeah, because she was attacking somebody else a couple of years ago. I can't remember who it was.
3: I remember that.
4: All right, well, she clarified what she said, y'all. Now, are you okay with it? All right, fine. Coming up, we're going to shut the show down next. It's Dee Dee in the Morning. All right, we are done for the day. But what did we learn today, Jay Cruz?
0: I learned something from Future, which I thought wasn't possible. He said that when you meet the right woman, you'll be more successful. Shouts to my man, the Panda. That's exactly what they do.
4: I like it. All right, what about you, Trey?
3: We learned that Nikki Gilbert, she absolutely hates Young Miami Spin That Song, even though she was singing it her damn self. Right? And India Irie says she's not boycotting the song. She just wants better for it.
4: Okay, and what about you, JJ?
5: And I learned that my man Stephen A. Smith said, the Lakers, man, y'all ain't going to win like this. Y'all better find some brother with some braids.
0: Black players.
4: Not no brother with some braids. Let me see. Some things that I learned this morning. We talked about Danny Glover discovering now and announcing that he has Alzheimer's. We heard that. Also, Usher and Chris Brown, their concert, they added Mario to it. Oh. And then we also found out that Tasha K has to pay Cardi B $60,000 additional dollars. That's in addition to the $4
3: million. Just for mentioning her name.
4: Just for mentioning her name. All right, listen, tomorrow on the show, get ready. We've got a best of show for you. Laughs, more hot topics, and everything else. Meet us right back here on Dee Dee in the Morning.
6: I'm Bree Wood with BIN News Now. A federal judge has blocked the U.S. Postal Service from enforcing President Trump's executive order restricting mail-in ballots. The ruling expands an earlier decision that applied only to several Democratic-led states, making the injunction nationwide. The lawsuit was brought by the NAACP, which argued the order could undermine voting access ahead of the midterm elections. On this day in history, back in 1964, former President Lyndon B. Johnson signed the Civil Rights Act of 1964. The new law made it illegal to discriminate against people based on race, color, religion, sex, or national origin. And Phoenix Mercury star Alyssa Thomas says she received death threats after a flagrant foul on Caitlin Clark during a game against the Indiana Fever last week. Thomas is calling on the WNBA to do more to protect players from online harassment. 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
1: Yeah.

And the FBI is reportedly expanding its probe into 2020 election claims in Georgia. A memo directs more than 250 personnel to support an Atlanta-based investigation into election fraud claims pushed by President Trump. The probe appears focused on Fulton County, where Trump was indicted by District Attorney Fani Willis, who is black, over election interference claims. Get BIN News now on demand 24/7 on the iHeartRadio app.

0: of the building surrounded, the Baker Boys are about to enter.
1: Hey! Welcome to the Baker Boys Show. Nick V and Eric V. Every day, we're going to sing a song. Sing along if you know the words.

0: Wonderful Thursday. Nick V and Eric V, the Baker Boys. Welcome to the show. Eric V got a Baker Buzz.
1: Yes, this is kind of gross, guys, for everybody who goes through a drive-thru, and I know we've all done it, but this is kind of coming from the UK. Half of ice samples from KFC, McDonald's, and Burger King test positive for poop. Fecal bacteria.
0: I knew it.
1: How?
0: Well,
1: how?
0: Those ice machines are dirty. We already told you the dangers of that.
1: How did the fecal bacteria get in there?
2: Back to the music with those Baker Boys. Baker Boys. Boys.

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9: We specifically said no cameras.
10: The saying is cleanliness is next to godliness, Eric V. Right. I'm not sure if they teach that at the local Burger King or the McDonald's.
11: Right.
10: They should.
11: We're talking about fast food in general.
10: Fast food places.
11: All right, so this is gross, and it's kind of making me like not want to have ice in my drink anymore, ever. All right, a UK-based investigation originally conducted for the BBC Watchdog analyzed ice samples pulled from several major fast food chains. And it turned up some deeply unsettling results. In multiple instances, collected from McDonald's, KFC, Burger King, tested positive for fecal bacteria, microorganisms that can signal presence of fecal contamination.
10: Ouch.
11: Now, how did the fecal contamination get in there?
10: It's the water that they're using for the ice.
11: Is it rats? Is it fecal contamination is poop.
10: I know, but does it say what kind? Is it human?
11: I don't know where the poop came from. I'm just saying, how did it get in there? Investigators stressed that the root issue wasn't typically the water supply itself.
10: No.
11: There you go. It was rather the hygiene of the ice machines and the handling practices inside the restaurant.
10: Yeah, how many times have you seen somebody in there cleaning the ice machine with gloves on? Or anybody cleaning the ice machine?
11: Yeah.
10: They already told us how hard it is to clean these machines. That's
11: right.
10: Why people don't do it so well.
11: Right.
10: If everybody went in there and tested, all of these fast food places would probably be shut down.
11: So they're saying the bottom line is ice is very much a food safety matter. So be careful when you get that drink with easy ice or ice in general.
10: No ice.
11: You might be drinking some fecal bacteria.
10: Ouch.

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4: For those who don't know, I golf a lot. 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
5: Call it crazy golf tan. Like if you take off your hat, your head is white.
4: I'm two-tone.
5: Two-tone.
4: I'm two-tone.
5: Well, they called it the swirl.
4: That's pretty much what I am.
5: So it's time to get out and enjoy the sun, Eric V. Why don't you golf without your hat?
4: I thought about it, but I don't want to hurt anybody's eyes by seeing this egghead out there like that.
5: So I got my new monthly edition of Pioneer Woman. And as I was reading, I saw that they pulled together a list of fun activities that the whole family could enjoy together, and I wanted us to share with the audience out there.
4: I want to make sure this is a physical copy of Pioneer Woman, because I believe it's only online now.
5: It's in the restroom with the fecal matter.
4: Okay.
5: All right, so don't forget the sunscreen, but when you get out there, you can play Jenga. Are you a Jenga fan?
4: Yeah, I play Jenga.
5: Okay. They have a life-size Jenga.
4: Yeah, the
5: now.
4: big Jenga. Yeah.
5: All right, croquet, are you?
4: Croquet, no.
5: No?
4: Nah.
5: Pickleball?
4: It's too much activity for me. It's too much running. It's like you're running back and forth. It's like a miniature tennis court.
5: Sack races. Would you sack race with your family?
4: In the bed. Oh, not with my family.
5: You're
4: though.
5: Full.
4: Well, just the sack races.
5: Different kind of sack,
4: that's
5: bro.
4: A different bed.
5: Kickball. You used to play kickball?
4: I used to play kickball a lot.
5: Water balloon toss. It's
4: that would
5: easy,
4: be fun.
5: Right?
4: That'd be
5: horseshoes.
4: Fun.
5: Play horseshoes.
4: Sure. Why not?
5: The three-legged race.
4: That could go many ways.
5: Stop it. This is a single man that I'm sitting next to, guys, as you can tell. Any little thing gets him excited, apparently. Cool. Here's another one. Eric V, would you play cornhole with your family?
4: I don't like the name of this game.
5: And finally, family activities that let you soak in the sun with your beautiful family. Tug of war.
4: Tug of war was fun back in the day.
5: Get out there.
4: But that cornhole, I don't like that name. That's not a good prison game name at all.
5: Prison, this is not prison.

0: 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Coming up, we got a dummy of the day.
1: Yeah, man. Two things who don't mix together, probably. Fireworks and cigarettes.
0: Oh, yeah.
1: Yeah, we'll tell you what happened.

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8: It's time for...
9: You are so dumb. You are really dumb.
10: Yeah, people do dumb stuff, and we're here for it. It's time for your dummy of the day.
11: Well, last week, two homes in Whidbey Island, Washington, were destroyed, and a third was damaged after 700 pounds of fireworks exploded.
10: Whoa!
11: Neighbors of the fireworks collecting homeowner said that the stockpile was no secret either.
10: Yeah.
11: He's proud of it.
10: Okay.
11: And that he received a fresh delivery of fireworks like hours right before the explosion.
10: Okay.
11: According to the fire investigators, there's evidence that the unnamed fireworks fan was smoking near his arsenal.
10: Oh, what the hell?
11: Yeah.
10: You can't do that.
11: And that may have played a role in the explosion. Five people were injured in the blast, including two firefighters.
10: Oh, my God.
11: All of them are expected to recover, but you, sir, I didn't get his name, but he's in Whidbey Island, Washington.
10: Yeah, you can't smoke next to fireworks, people.
11: You're the dummy of the day.
12: Where's all my soul, sister?

0: Welcome to Thoughtful Thursday. We're the Baker Boys.
1: I'm thinking, Nick V, we need to take our show on the road.
0: Yes.
1: Literally.
0: Yes.
1: And go out of the country for a little bit here. And here's the perfect job for us right here. Looking for people to take care of mansions and penthouses in Monaco.
0: Monaco?
1: Are you down?
0: Let's go.

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1: I'm U.S. Transportation Secretary Sean Duffy. 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
4: Well, it's going to be lifestyles of the rich DJ and famous DJs, the Baker Boys, live from Monaco.
5: All right, so people are being hired to look after luxury mansions and penthouses in Monaco. Monaco's a nice place you want to go to. Go check it out, right?
4: Yeah, yeah. It's, you know, it's only like a mile long.
5: Yeah, yeah.
4: It's so crazy.
5: Yeah, so a unique opportunity to experience life in one of Europe's most exclusive destinations. Now, this came from a page that I follow on Instagram called Treasure. So if you want to look it up, you can look it up right there. And I guess they said you comment Monaco Homes and they'll send you the details. But do you think it's too good to be true?
4: It sounds too good to be true, Eric V. I don't want to get to Monaco and I'm going to get tied up.
5: Yeah, you could be trapped into a bathtub with a liver missing or something, right?
4: Exactly. But I think they can afford livers in Monaco, so they don't need mine.

0: 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Yes, the Baker Boys.
1: Hey, welcome to the Baker Boys Show. Nick P and Eric P. Every day, we're going to sing a song. Sing along if you know the words.

0: off of that Baker Buzz coming up this hour.
1: I got a question. Hold on, Eric B. You're on the dating scene, right?
0: Yeah, well, I try.
1: Okay, well, there's a gal who hasn't dated in 10 years that she might be ready for some action.
0: Oh, I know who it is.
1: Would you be open to dating Angelina Jolie?
0: She got too many kids.
1: Oh! Well, she might be back on the scene. We'll talk about it coming up next in your Baker Buzz.
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9: It's the Baker Buzz from Hollywood and beyond.
10: We specifically said no camera.
11: All right, she hasn't dated in years. Since what year?
12: Well, like, it's been 2016.
11: Whoa.
12: When she got divorced from Brad Pitt.
11: Okay.
12: So talking to Entertainment Tonight and Yahoo Entertainment, that is, Angelina Jolie revealed that she hasn't dated in over a decade.
11: I wonder why. Well, like, why she hasn't.
12: Listen, she's like, basically, I'm too much in my head. I'm trying to raise a family. I'm focused on them. There's no way that I can do all of that and, you know, have a relationship at the same time.
11: Okay.
12: But her children, who you say she has too many of, they're older now, Eric.
11: I'm just kidding. I was just kidding. I was just throwing that
12: Thank
11: out there.
12: You, Eric. So, there's nothing wrong with having children, Eric. So anyway.
11: As long as they're not mine. Yeah, we're good.
12: No, stop it.
11: Go ahead.
12: She's been on the sidelines since 2016 after Brad Pitt, and now her daughters are encouraging her to live her life again.
11: Well, that's good. I mean, I'm glad the kids are telling her, hey, Mom, you know, we're good. We're adults now. We're grown. You should go do your thing and live your life, because even though she's a mom and, you know, she has her needs as well.
12: Yes, right? She does. Everybody does. She's very successful and she's raised those children.
11: Yeah.
12: So you would not date Angelina Jolie.
11: Not my cup of tea. So I'm good.
12: Damn. Eric V's hard to please.

0: Baker Boys on this Thoughtful Thursday. Thank you for tuning on in.
1: Nick V, do you think that we have a dream job?
0: Yeah, absolutely.
1: Yes.
0: Yes.
1: Well, check this out. In New Zealand, the top career has been searched, and we're going to tell you what it is.

0: That'll be $84.52.
1: Perfect. 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
5: Now we're taking a trip down to New Zealand. The top job is...
6: A new study analyzing Google search trends has found that becoming a DJ is New Zealand's most searched dream career.
5: Bro.
6: We're living the dream career right now, Nick.
5: Living the dream.
6: In
5: literally.
6: New Zealand.
5: Wow.
6: We would be like, you know what I mean?
5: Well, we've already followed our dream.
6: Yeah.
5: We're successful at our dream.
6: Yeah.
5: So it would be the top of the pops, Eric V.
6: Right. Researchers examined the interest across more than 145 countries, tracking queries how to become a DJ.
5: Wow.
6: All right.
5: Bro.
6: So in New Zealand, it's the dream job.
5: Well, ahead of the game once again, Nick V. I started in 1984. I'm proud of it. I love it. Still do it every weekend. Being a DJ is different than being an on-air personality, though. Let's just not get it twisted.
6: Yeah, they're two different things.
5: So the people in New Zealand, they want to go on stage.
6: Yeah, they want to
5: be a VG. They want to do Steve Aoki stuff.
6: Right.
5: And you know what? So did I at one point in time.
6: Mm-hmm.
5: When I dreamed or imagined I wanted to be a DJ, Jam Master J is the DJ that I looked up to.
6: Right.
5: You know, a DJ for a rap group on stage,
6: I mean,
5: on
6: you
5: tour.
6: Did DJ for a rap group. Back
5: I
6: in the
5: did.
6: Day.
5: It was short-lived, but it don't matter.
6: But you still did it.
5: I lived out that dream.
6: All right.
5: I'm still living it.
6: We're
5: Thank
6: living
5: you
6: the
5: that.
6: Dream from New Zealand. Let's go.